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12: Ubong!

0: in shaping the final budget, and it is not a bystander. It is an active constitutional participant in this process. After that, the House and the Senate reconcile their versions in the bicameral conference committee. Only then is the final bill transmitted to the President for approval or veto. So let us be honest about what becomes law. The national budget is not the act of one person or one chamber. It is a product of a constitutional chain involving the executive, the House, and the Senate.
1: Okay, pause.
0: This is something...
1: Pause. Oh, yung sa... Atong klaruhan, let's be clear, ani? Atong klaruhan na gini? 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Ah, let's... Okay, pause. 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Sa tanan nga na alambigit. 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Okay, proceedong.
0: When it becomes politically useful. If corruption were to occur in a magnitude made known to us over the past months, then it's clear that the real corruption does not happen at the level of the general legislative approval alone. It happens at the level of execution of the General Appropriations Act. It happens when projects are implemented. It happens where projects are actually implemented, where procurement is undertaken.
1: Okay, pause.
0: Where monetary...
1: So kung dunay corruption, wa ni mahitabo lang sa Congress. It happened during the execution. Kinsa may execute ang President. Tanaw na ko, iduot gina si Martin, may kailang sukol gina si Presidente. Ayaw ko giamong-among din eh. Atot di wasundong, sige dong.
0: Disbursements are actually made. And it happens when substandard projects are passed off as legitimate or when ghost projects are made to appear real. That is why command responsibility is far more logically relevant in the executive branch where there is actually supervision was actually completed. Congress does not certify whether the work done was substandard or not.

0: si Martín Miguel sukol kini presidente. Ayah kok dia mong among dere atau dia sondong sige dong.
1: Disbursements are actually made. And it happens when substandard projects are passed off as legitimate or when ghost projects are made to appear real. That is why command responsibility is far more logically relevant in the executive branch where there is actually supervision was actually completed. Congress does not certify whether the work done was substandard or not. No substandard flood control project. Zero. And that is verifiable. To prove this point, I'm authorizing my staff to share and release to the public the list of all the projects in my district that the authorities may deem attributable to me. Let the public scrutinize and verify for themselves. As I already mentioned, corruption of this scale is not a one-man operation. It requires two things: budget decisions and implementation on the ground. With respect to how the budget was deliberated in Congress, let me say this categorically. I was not a part of the BICAM and the small committee budget deliberations. Yes, I was updated on the general outcomes of the deliberations, but I had no visibility with regard to the specific details of the discussions, including particular amendments or insertions approved during these closed-door deliberations. Records would show that I did not participate in those meetings and I was not privy to what exactly transpired during the deliberations. However, two people were instrumental in making those budget decisions, Chiche Escudero and Zaldico. And once the budget becomes law, the work of implementing flood control projects, or any project for that matter, is solely within the purview of the executive, including the DPWH, certainly not by legislators. I understand the anger of the public. The Filipino people have every right to be angry because stolen public funds are taxes derived from hard-earned money. I'm not asking the public to look away. I'm asking everyone to look where the evidence points, not where it is politically convenient or politically motivated. So I ask the ombudsman and the public these questions. Who has been named in sworn testimonies and affidavits? Whose name actually appeared in credible accounts made under oath? If there are sworn accounts pointing to other personalities across the chain, whether in budget deliberations or in implementation, then those leads must be pursued with the same seriousness and the same urgency. Accountability cannot be selective. For months, I chose silence because I believe in our legal system and in the rule of law.
0: Okay, gamay lang ha. My silence. 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

0: Okay.
1: This is now being exploited with politically engineered and fabricated narratives. What's even more disturbing, and this is something that cannot be ignored, is that there are emerging indications that certain sectors are attempting to weaponize individuals, including Zaldico, to construct a narrative that serves their own interests. So when the legal processes is being used against me as a political demolition job, then I will have no choice but to defend myself. And I will defend myself fully. I will not allow myself to be turned into the scapegoat so that others who are actually accountable can walk away clean. If this is a political play to push me out and close the story, tarnishing my name and my reputation, then I'm telling everyone now, I will not go quietly and I will not go alone.
0: Boss. So ako yung klaro ha, nga kung inyo ko inanion dyan, dili ko mo hilom o dili ko nga mag-inusara ra. 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Matod pang Romaldis. Okay, prosedong.
1: The fall guy for other people's corruption. I have been in public life long enough. I have seen enough. I have heard enough. I know many things about this current administration and past administrations as well. And I say this carefully. If this matter is to be handled as a legal issue, then let it be handled legally, soberly, and according to evidence. But if certain people insist on waging this in the court of public opinion, then I will have no choice but to defend myself publicly as well. To the ombudsman, I say this with full respect. If your office truly believes in justice, then follow the sworn statements, follow the records, and follow the evidence all the way. Do not stop where it is politically convenient. Do not settle for the easiest headline. Do not confuse public pressure with prosecutorial duty. What I ask of the office of the ombudsman is simple. Follow the rule of law and due process. This is a serious matter, and it should be handled with seriousness, not with haste, theatrics, or shortcuts. I'm ready and willing to respond to every allegation in the proper forum, through the proper pleadings, motions, and submissions that the law allows. And to those who think they can throw me under the bus to save themselves, this is what I have to say to you. I am ready to defend my name. My silence should not be mistaken for weakness, ignorance, or fear. I know enough to defend myself, and if I am forced to do so in public, I will. Maraming salamat po.
0: Okay, mo na yung gisulting, Romaldis. 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
0: Opo. May Unilab pa po ba na coming?
1: 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Miss Pawi?
2: Hello po.
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4: None na po. 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Thank you.
0: Thank you.
1: Alright, Miss Ides, habang nag-ready pa si Doc, same lang as last time, Miss Ides, yun, parang yung kanina lang sa short briefing natin. 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
0: Thank you, sir. 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
1: Ayan. Thanks, Doc. 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Thank you, Miss Ides.
0: Thank you.
1: Miss Pawi, Miss Nazel, do you have any reminders for Doc?
2: Yes, sir.
4: Hello, Ma'am Ides. Siguro po, for the branded portion, okay lang po if we run through yung mga pronunciation ng words. 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
4: Yeah, sige po, if you want to, we can run through it, and then I'll check na lang po to, if okay naman po or what, ma'am.
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4: Phosphatidylcholine.
0: Yes. 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
4: Silibin,
0: pala to.
4: Phosphatidylcholine. 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Yung mga technical
0: phytosome technology.
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4: 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We're here po sa Zoom.

0: Sir Terry?
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0: oo, po. 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
1: Yes, yes, Miss Sides. Okay. Hi, Doc. Good evening. 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
0: Opo.
1: Okay.
0: Yes, nakikinig si Doc po.
1: Alright. Any reminders po before we start, Ms. Nacel, Ms. Pawi?
2: All good naman on my end. Kasi for the branding
3: hello.
2: Part, it's really Ida eh. So, yeah. So, anything for the scientific part about liver health, it would be up to Dr. Jan already.
1: Alright.
3: Okay, sige.
1: Doc, no need to mention...
3: Mike speech, ako na yung once. Ako na yung...
0: Ano po yun, sir? Sorry?
1: No need to mention the brand for Doc. Para lang dun sa doctor, ano niya. I think sa contract or something.

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